I've been through. Even this morning, looked outside my door for you laying on the floor.

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If you don't like something, change it. If you don't like your job, quit. If you don't have enough time, stop watching TV.

Welcome, music lovers. It's a Thursday night, and I hope you're as excited as I am for this one. In 2 weeks, this DJ will be on the White Island playing in Pasha. Tonight in Hot Dance Sessions, Lost Frequencies.

sessions. Tonight, the DJ has a tattoo of Felix the Cat on his ribcage. Apparently, we didn't check when he came in. Tonight in our Dance Radio studio, it's Felix the Lot, also known as Lost Frequencies, playing music by another 54 Ultra, Talk to You, Camden Cox, Destiny, and In the Night by Lena Punks. This

Hot Dance Sessions tonight with someone who's very familiar with big stages. And tonight he's playing our little radio studio at Hot Dance Radio. Lost Frequencies in the studio tonight, playing music by Nina Simone, Camel Fat and Frank Fala, and of course himself. Lost Frequencies, now with Summer Skies.

Wow, this sounds really, really good. You're right. This is Genocide, so good, in the set by Good Boys. This entire hour calls for a positive mental attitude, and the Good Boys will bring it to you. This is Hot Dance Session.

90% of humans has that attitude. 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This is Tiësto, Oddmob, and Good Boys Won't Be Possible.

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All traffic violations are at your own cost. We don't assume any responsibility for that thing. Good Boys playing music by Art Bat, Dance, Fred Again and Baby Keem. Leave Me Alone in the Dave Summer edit. And Good Boys versus Departamento ID, Discoteca. We hope you enjoy this long Pentecost weekend, or as we say in the Netherlands, Pinksteren. More time to enjoy this mix by Good Boys.

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And this is Miss Monique versus Roger Sanchez, Another Chance versus Look at You. Hope you're back with us next week.